0: 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The premium edition is $100 for the video game. You get added vehicles, added clothing, and added weapons. That's great. 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Video games have changed. They're different now. I played on the Atari. I played Pole Position and the 7-Eleven. 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
9: Tonight will be partly cloudy with the chance of showers and risk of a thunderstorm early on. Watch for fog patches developing near midnight. We'll get to a low of 15. Tomorrow, we'll start the weekend with a mix of sun and cloud and the risk of a thunderstorm into the afternoon. We'll get to a high of 25 with a humidex of 30. And on Sunday, look for sunny skies and a high of 27. I'm Joseph Godin. 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

0: Classic Rock at Night with Weezer and Hash Pipe on a Friday. Well, there's a lot of billionaires and trillionaires in the world, and they're all trading positions now. Prince William is now a billionaire, just so you know. He's actually got more money than his dad. And Elon Musk, you know he was the latest trillionaire. Well, he just lost his trillionaire status. He's now just a billionaire. What a loser.
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0: Classic Rock at Night with Big Wreck, and that song for a Friday. So Conan O'Brien apparently loves to fly on commercial flights. Yeah. A clip has resurfaced now and spinning around the internet. He's explaining how he enjoys chatting with the TSA workers, and he loves being in the world with other people who are traveling because they all have the same kind of vibe to them. He also says flying on a private jet is very expensive. He has Conan O'Brien money, not Taylor Swift money.
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9: Tonight will be partly cloudy with the chance of showers and risk of a thunderstorm early on. Watch for fog patches developing near midnight. We'll get to a low of 15. Tomorrow, we'll start the weekend with a mix of sun and cloud and the risk of a thunderstorm into the afternoon. We'll get to a high of 25 with a humidex of 30. And on Sunday, look for sunny skies and a high of 27. I'm Joseph Godin. 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

classic rock at night. Smoke on the Water, Deep Purple, the world's oldest soccer ball, has arrived in Miami. It's making its historic World Cup debut. Believed to be roughly 500 years old, the leather artifact was originally discovered in the 1970s. It was tucked away in the rafters of Mary, Queen of Scots' former bedchamber. Who goes rooting around in someone's old bedchamber? That's weird. It's Bon Jovi and Bad Medicine. Happy Friday. It's classic rock at night.

0: Classic Rock 107.9. That's Blurry and Puddle of Mud for a Friday night. What's your take? York would love to know. Asking questions like, what's the worst injury you ever suffered? Ryan said, snapped my arm wrestling. Ron says, took a puck in the mouth and knocked out two front teeth. And Perry says, worst injury ever, losing at pickleball. Yeah, that's gotta hurt.
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0: It's all about the homegrown hits. From coast to coast, Canada has given the world some of the greatest music ever recorded. Legendary voices, iconic bands, songs that became the soundtrack to our lives. All Canada Day long, celebrate artists who have helped define a nation with Made in Canada. 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
8: Tonight will be partly cloudy with the chance of showers and risk of a thunderstorm early on. Watch for fog patches developing near midnight. We'll get to a low of 15. Tomorrow, we'll start the weekend with a mix of sun and cloud and the risk of a thunderstorm into the afternoon. We'll get to a high of 25 with a humidex of 30. And on Sunday, look for sunny skies and a high of 27. I'm Joseph Godin. 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

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Oh my! 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

0: Canada Day, it's all about the homegrown hits. From coast to coast, Canada has given the world some of the greatest music ever recorded. Legendary voices, iconic bands, songs that became the soundtrack to our lives. All Canada Day long, celebrate artists who have helped define a nation with Made in Canada. 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
5: Tonight will be partly cloudy with the chance of showers and risk of a thunderstorm early on. Watch for fog patches developing near midnight. We'll get to a low of 15. Tomorrow, we'll start the weekend with a mix of sun and cloud and the risk of a thunderstorm into the afternoon. We'll get to a high of 25 with a humidex of 30. And on Sunday, look for sunny skies and a high of 27. I'm Joseph Godin. 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

0: It's all about the homegrown hits. From coast to coast, Canada has given the world some of the greatest music ever recorded. Legendary voices, iconic bands, songs that became the soundtrack to our lives. All Canada Day long, celebrate artists who have helped define a nation with Made in Canada. 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
3: Today we'll have a mix of sun and cloud with a chance of showers and risk of a thunderstorm this afternoon. We'll get to a high of 25 with a humidex of 30. Tonight, it'll be clear and we'll get to a low of 15. Tomorrow, look for sunshine and a high of 27. And on Monday, we'll have a mix of sun and cloud and a high of 26. I'm Joseph Godin. 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

0: today, it's all about the homegrown hits. From coast to coast, Canada has given the world some of the greatest music ever recorded. Legendary voices, iconic bands, songs that became the soundtrack to our lives. All Canada Day long, celebrate artists who have helped define a nation with Made in Canada. 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
4: Today we'll have a mix of sun and cloud with a chance of showers and risk of a thunderstorm this afternoon. We'll get to a high of 25 with a humidex of 30. Tonight, it'll be clear and we'll get to a low of 15. Tomorrow, look for sunshine and a high of 27. And on Monday, we'll have a mix of sun and cloud and a high of 26. I'm Joseph Godin. 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

0: This Canada Day, it's all about the homegrown hits. From coast to coast, Canada has given the world some of the greatest music ever recorded. Legendary voices, iconic bands, songs that became the soundtrack to our lives. All Canada Day long, celebrate artists who have helped define a nation with Made in Canada. 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It's a full day of Canadian pride, incredible music, and the artists we're proud to call our own. Made in Canada. 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
2: Today we'll have a mix of sun and cloud with a chance of showers and risk of a thunderstorm this afternoon. We'll get to a high of 25 with a humidex of 30. Tonight, it'll be clear and we'll get to a low of 15. Tomorrow, look for sunshine and a high of 27. And on Monday, we'll have a mix of sun and cloud and a high of 26. 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

0: 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From coast to coast, Canada has given the world some of the greatest music ever recorded. Legendary voices, iconic bands, songs that became the soundtrack to our lives. All Canada Day long, celebrate artists who have helped define a nation with Made in Canada. 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
6: Today we'll have a mix of sun and cloud with a chance of showers and risk of a thunderstorm this afternoon. We'll get to a high of 25 with a humidex of 30. Tonight, it'll be clear and we'll get to a low of 15. Tomorrow, look for sunshine and a high of 27. And on Monday, we'll have a mix of sun and cloud and a high of 26. I'm Joseph Godin. 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

0: Canada Day, it's all about the homegrown hits. From coast to coast, Canada has given the world some of the greatest music ever recorded. Legendary voices, iconic bands, songs that became the soundtrack to our lives. All Canada Day long, celebrate artists who have helped define a nation with Made in Canada. 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It's a full day of Canadian pride, incredible music, and the artists we're proud to call our own. 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
5: Today we'll have a mix of sun and cloud with a chance of showers and risk of a thunderstorm this afternoon. We'll get to a high of 25 with a humidex of 30. Tonight, it'll be clear and we'll get to a low of 15. Tomorrow, look for sunshine and a high of 27. And on Monday, we'll have a mix of sun and cloud and a high of 26. I'm Joseph Godin. 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

0: Canada Day, it's all about the homegrown hits. From coast to coast, Canada has given the world some of the greatest music ever recorded. Legendary voices, iconic bands, songs that became the soundtrack to our lives. All Canada Day long, celebrate artists who have helped define a nation with Made in Canada. 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
7: Today we'll have a mix of sun and cloud with a chance of showers and risk of a thunderstorm this afternoon. We'll get to a high of 25 with a humidex of 30. Tonight, it'll be clear and we'll get to a low of 15. Tomorrow, look for sunshine and a high of 27. And on Monday, we'll have a mix of sun and cloud and a high of 26. I'm Joseph Godin. 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

0: Canada Day, it's all about the homegrown hits. From coast to coast, Canada has given the world some of the greatest music ever recorded. Legendary voices, iconic bands, songs that became the soundtrack to our lives. All Canada Day long, celebrate artists who have helped define a nation with Made in Canada. Hear stories behind the stars who flew the maple leaf around the world, followed by the songs that made them unforgettable. It's a full day of Canadian pride, incredible music, and the artists we're proud to call our own. Made in Canada. 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
9: Today, it's going to be a mix of sun and clouds with a good chance of showers this afternoon and a risk of a thunderstorm and a high of 25. Tonight, it's going to be partly cloudy with a good chance of showers early this evening. Otherwise, it'll be clear with a risk of a thunderstorm early this evening and a low of 15. On Sunday, it's going to be sunny in the morning and early in the afternoon, then a mix of sun and clouds with a good chance of showers in the afternoon and a high of 26. And Monday, it's just going to be a mix of sun and clouds and a high of 26. I'm Brandon Rushton. 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

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Push the pawn right through the pass. And this one's for the silence and the questions that it brings, and the smell of time and the reverence.

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5: Today, it's going to be a mix of sun and clouds with a good chance of showers this afternoon and a risk of a thunderstorm and a high of 25. Tonight, it's going to be partly cloudy with a good chance of showers early this evening. Otherwise, it'll be clear with a risk of a thunderstorm early this evening and a low of 15. On Sunday, it's going to be sunny in the morning and early in the afternoon, then a mix of sun and clouds with a good chance of showers in the afternoon and a high of 26. And Monday, it's just going to be a mix of sun and clouds and a high of 26. I'm Brandon Rushton. 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

0: Canada Day, it's all about the homegrown hits. From coast to coast, Canada has given the world some of the greatest music ever recorded. Legendary voices, iconic bands, songs that became the soundtrack to our lives. All Canada Day long, celebrate artists who have helped define a nation with Made in Canada. 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It's a full day of Canadian pride, incredible music, and the artists we're proud to call our own. Made in Canada. 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
15: Today, it's going to be a mix of sun and clouds with a good chance of showers this afternoon and a risk of a thunderstorm and a high of 25. Tonight, it's going to be partly cloudy with a good chance of showers early this evening. Otherwise, it'll be clear with a risk of a thunderstorm early this evening and a low of 15. On Sunday, it's going to be sunny in the morning and early in the afternoon. Then a mix of sun and clouds with a good chance of showers in the afternoon and a high of 26. And Monday, it's just going to be a mix of sun and clouds and a high of 26. I'm Brandon Rushton. 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
1: 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I guess it was cruising for cruising.
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3: Good morning, I'm Steve Berard. Here are your top stories from across Canada and around the world. Despite the FIFA World Cup arriving in Toronto, local hotels are seeing fewer bookings than last year. The Greater Toronto Hotel Association says occupancy dropped to 72% in the third week of June, down from 86%. Industry leaders point to the city's smaller stadium and FIFA releasing thousands of reserve rooms back onto the market. The Ontario government is offering Canadian residents free fishing across the province today from July 5th in celebration of Canada Day. Participants can fish without purchasing a license or outdoors card. Officials say the initiative promotes outdoor recreation and tourism, although all existing fishing regulations and catch limits still apply. Tensions are rising again between the U.S. and Iran after American forces struck military targets in Iran Friday. The strikes followed a drone attack on a cargo ship near Oman. President Donald Trump says Iran broke the ceasefire, threatening already fragile negotiations to bring the conflict to a permanent end. The Toronto Maple Leafs have landed their future centerpiece. Gavin McKenna went first overall in the 2026 NHL draft after a standout freshman year at Penn State. The 18-year-old winger brings high expectations to Toronto as the Leafs look to bounce back from a season that fell far short of Stanley Cup hopes. The Whitehorse native is the first Yukoner to be selected first in an NHL draft. In sports, in CFL action last night, the Toronto Argonauts won over Saskatchewan 40-34. Tonight, Calgary is in BC to take on the Lions, and tomorrow, Ottawa faces Montreal. In baseball, the Texas Rangers edged the Blue Jays 5-4. The two teams continue their series this afternoon. On the hard courts in women's basketball, the Toronto Tempo takes on the Phoenix Mercury in Toronto today with a 2 p.m. tip-off. At the KPMG Women's PGA Championship yesterday, Canadian Brooke Henderson made a major move up the leaderboard, shooting a 68 to put her in a tie for second place at -7 after two rounds. And Canada plays South Africa in the knockout round tomorrow at the FIFA World Cup with a 5 p.m. Eastern start. 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
8: Today, it's going to be a mix of sun and clouds with a good chance of showers this afternoon and a risk of a thunderstorm and a high of 25. Tonight, it's going to be partly cloudy with a good chance of showers early this evening. Otherwise, it'll be clear with a risk of a thunderstorm early this evening and a low of 15. On Sunday, it's going to be sunny in the morning and early in the afternoon, then a mix of sun and clouds with a good chance of showers in the afternoon and a high of 26. And Monday, it's just going to be a mix of sun and clouds and a high of 26. I'm Brandon Rushton. 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

0: the Eagles. 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

0: Northumberland's Classic Rock 107.9. There's Sam Roberts. Don't walk away, Eileen. Good Saturday morning, and not just any Saturday morning. This is day one of the 2026 Cobourg Waterfront Festival. Going on right now, it got started at 7:30, is Breakfast in the Park, hosted by the Northumberland Central Chamber of Commerce down at Victoria Park, right in front of the Bandshell, into the Lion's Tent, sponsored by Jacqueline Pennington. The Rotary Harbor Arts Tents, the Festival Tents, and Marketplace both open up at 10 o'clock this morning. Rotary Harbor Arts, of course, with the Rotary Club of Cobourg, the Festival Tents and Marketplace with the Lions Club of Cobourg. Again, that both open at 10 o'clock this morning, as does the Midway. And the refreshment tent is going to open up at 11 o'clock. I'll be heading down there shortly. I'll be emceeing the stage and checking in throughout the day. We got live entertainment beginning at noon. Kent Swan is performing, then Kale Crow, Lauren Brown, Worlds Away, and Just Us wrapping up the day later tonight. The Rotary Entertainment also has a stage on the Esplanade with Jeff Bigger, Coop DeVille, Mark with Lytle, and Fool's Gold, and Samurai Fly. So lots going on today. Destination Victoria Park and the Cobourg Harbor, Cobourg Waterfront Festival getting underway today. Can't wait to see you down there. All right, coming up, we're going to continue the soundtrack to your Saturday morning. We're just getting started. I got Sweet on the way for you next.
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7: Today, it's going to be a mix of sun and clouds with a good chance of showers this afternoon and a risk of a thunderstorm and a high of 25. Tonight, it's going to be partly cloudy with a good chance of showers early this evening. Otherwise, it'll be clear with a risk of a thunderstorm early this evening and a low of 15. On Sunday, it's going to be sunny in the morning and early in the afternoon. Then a mix of sun and clouds with a good chance of showers in the afternoon and a high of 26. And Monday, it's just going to be a mix of sun and clouds and a high of 26. I'm Brandon Rushton. 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

Northumberland's Classic Rock 107.9, cruising through your Saturday morning. Coming up, I got a Led Zeppelin song. It was an album opener that they only played once live. That's on the way. And this one from the Stones actually started off as a reggae song. And this doesn't get you, it doesn't wake you up. You got to check your pulse. You're starting me up. 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

0: Northumberland's Classic Rock 107.9. There's Led Zeppelin with Custard Pie, a song they only performed once live. That's right, one night, one show. And Custard Pie was so deep into Zeppelin's blues roots, Robert Plant lifted and reworked lines from blues songs dating back to the 1930s. But what's really interesting, despite it opening one of Led Zeppelin's biggest albums, the band only played Custard Pie once live because during their entire career, that was in Rotterdam in January of 1975. One performance one time after that, it disappeared from the set list. Led Zeppelin's Custard Pie. Coming up, we continue the soundtrack to day one of the Coburg Waterfront Festival. I have the Hip on the way next. Hang on.
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0: Coburg every Friday night through September the 25th. Old friends and new friends, cool classic cars, are just hanging out and having fun together. Again, Friday night until September 25th. The cruise-in start at 6 p.m. and go until dusk.
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0: Good morning, I'm Steve Berard. Here are your top stories from across Canada and around the world. Canadian residents can fish for free across Ontario from today to July 5th as part of the province's annual Canada Day initiative. The program allows anglers to cast a line without a fishing license or outdoors card. Organizers say the event encourages families to enjoy the outdoors while supporting tourism and local communities. The federal government is launching a national design and build competition to restore and modernize 24 Sussex Drive, the official residence of Canada's Prime Minister. Prime Minister Mark Carney says the Ottawa home has sat uninhabitable for more than a decade because of years of neglected maintenance. Canadian firms are invited to submit cost-effective proposals to rehabilitate the historic property. A massive asteroid, estimated to be as tall as 3 CN towers stacked together, will make its closest pass to Earth this weekend since the 1600s. The Canadian Space Agency says asteroid 1997 NC1 will pass relatively close today, but poses no danger. The space rock may even be visible from parts of Canada overnight. Scientists say a weather pattern called an Omega Block is behind Western Europe's deadly heat wave, where temperatures are soaring far above seasonal averages. The system traps warm air under high pressure, allowing heat to build over time. Experts warn climate change may increase the frequency of these prolonged and dangerous heat waves worldwide, including Canada. In sports, in CFL action last night, the Toronto Argonauts won over Saskatchewan 40-34. Tonight, Calgary is in BC to take on the Lions, and tomorrow, Ottawa faces Montreal. In baseball, the Texas Rangers edged the Blue Jays 5-4. The two teams continue their series this afternoon. On the hard courts in women's basketball, the Toronto Tempo takes on the Phoenix Mercury in Toronto today with a 2 p.m. tip-off. At the KPMG Women's PGA Championship yesterday, Canadian Brooke Henderson made a major move up the leaderboard, shooting a 68 to put her in a tie for second place at -7 after two rounds. And Canada plays South Africa in the knockout round tomorrow at the FIFA World Cup with a 5 p.m. Eastern start. 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
8: Today, it's going to be a mix of sun and clouds with a good chance of showers this afternoon and a risk of a thunderstorm and a high of 25. Tonight, it's going to be partly cloudy with a good chance of showers early this evening. Otherwise, it'll be clear with a risk of a thunderstorm early this evening and a low of 15. On Sunday, it's going to be sunny in the morning and early in the afternoon, then a mix of sun and clouds with a good chance of showers in the afternoon and a high of 26. And Monday, it's just going to be a mix of sun and clouds and a high of 26. I'm Brandon Rushton. 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

0: Northumberland's Classic Rock 107.9. There's Eddie Vedder, part of the soundtrack to your Saturday morning with Hard Sun. And we're getting closer to the Cobourg Waterfront Festival and the Harbor Arts Tents and the Lions Marketplace opening up. That all gets underway at 10 o'clock this morning. The Midway opens up at 10 as well. The Lions Refreshment Tent opens up at 11. Breakfast in the Park, though, is going on right now. If you want to grab some pancakes and sausages, it goes until 10 o'clock this morning. And then entertainment gets underway today at noon. Lots to see and do for the next 5 days as the Cobourg Waterfront Festival getting underway today. All right, coming up, the soundtrack to your Saturday morning continues. Judas Priest on the way.
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15: Today, it's going to be a mix of sun and clouds with a good chance of showers this afternoon and a risk of a thunderstorm and a high of 25. Tonight, it's going to be partly cloudy with a good chance of showers early this evening. Otherwise, it'll be clear with a risk of a thunderstorm early this evening and a low of 15. On Sunday, it's going to be sunny in the morning and early in the afternoon, then a mix of sun and clouds with a good chance of showers in the afternoon and a high of 26. And Monday, it's just going to be a mix of sun and clouds and a high of 26. I'm Brandon Rushton. 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

Northumberland's Classic Rock 107.9, cruising through your Saturday morning. Coming up, I got a song from Eddie Money that he wrote because his record company didn't think Two Tickets to Paradise was good enough. We'll find out what simple song he wrote when he was told that. That's coming up right after Billy Squier and the Stroke. 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

0: Northumberland's Classic Rock 107.9. There's Eddie Money with Baby Hold On, a song that Eddie Money admitted to writing partly because his record company didn't think Two Tickets to Paradise was commercial enough. So he purposely wrote a simple AM radio style hit. The funny part is Baby Hold On became his first hit single and launched a career that made Two Tickets to Paradise a classic as well. And Eddie Money wrote Baby Hold On as a plea to his college girlfriend not to give up on their relationship. Her mother thought Eddie was a loser and wanted her daughter to find someone with a more stable future. Boy, was she wrong. All right, coming up, we're going to continue the soundtrack to your Saturday morning and day one of the Cobourg Waterfront Festival. Robbie Robertson on the way.
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5: 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Presented by the Town of Cobourg, the Rotary Club of Cobourg, and the Cobourg Lions Club. 5 days of summer fun, community, and celebration.
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9: I'm Philip Lawrence, your Member of Parliament for Northumberland Clark. This is your MP Minute. Happy Canada Day, everyone. Canada is the greatest country in the world, and there's a simple metric to prove it. It's our home, it's our country, and we should all be proud to live here. We aren't just celebrating Canada in the present. We celebrate and remember Canada's story. What brought us here today? Canada did not just happen by accident. It was shared by people who believed in hard work, sacrifice, service, and love for one's home and native land.

0: 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Happy Canada Day, everyone.
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1: Good morning, I'm Steve Berard. Here are your top stories from across Canada and around the world. Despite the FIFA World Cup arriving in Toronto, local hotels are seeing fewer bookings than last year. The Greater Toronto Hotel Association says occupancy dropped to 72% in the third week of June, down from 86%. Industry leaders point to the city's smaller stadium and FIFA releasing thousands of reserve rooms back onto the market. The Ontario government is offering Canadian residents free fishing across the province today from July 5th in celebration of Canada Day. Participants can fish without purchasing a license or outdoors card. Officials say the initiative promotes outdoor recreation and tourism, although all existing fishing regulations and catch limits still apply. Tensions are rising again between the U.S. and Iran after American forces struck military targets in Iran Friday. The strikes followed a drone attack on a cargo ship near Oman. President Donald Trump says Iran broke the ceasefire, threatening already fragile negotiations to bring the conflict to a permanent end. The Toronto Maple Leafs have landed their future centerpiece. Gavin McKenna went first overall in the 2026 NHL draft after a standout freshman year at Penn State. The 18-year-old winger brings high expectations to Toronto as the Leafs look to bounce back from a season that fell far short of Stanley Cup hopes. The Whitehorse native is the first Yukoner to be selected first in an NHL draft. In sports, in CFL action last night, the Toronto Argonauts won over Saskatchewan 40-34. Tonight, Calgary is in BC to take on the Lions, and tomorrow, Ottawa faces Montreal. In baseball, the Texas Rangers edged the Blue Jays 5-4. The two teams continue their series this afternoon. On the hard courts in women's basketball, the Toronto Tempo takes on the Phoenix Mercury in Toronto today with a 2 p.m. tip-off. At the KPMG Women's PGA Championship yesterday, Canadian Brooke Henderson made a major move up the leaderboard, shooting a 68 to put her in a tie for second place at -7 after two rounds. And Canada plays South Africa in the knockout round tomorrow at the FIFA World Cup with a 5 p.m. Eastern start. 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
6: Today, it's going to be a mix of sun and clouds with a good chance of showers this afternoon and a risk of a thunderstorm and a high of 25. Tonight, it's going to be partly cloudy with a good chance of showers early this evening. Otherwise, it'll be clear with a risk of a thunderstorm early this evening and a low of 15. On Sunday, it's going to be sunny in the morning and early in the afternoon. Then a mix of sun and clouds with a good chance of showers in the afternoon and a high of 26. And Monday, it's just going to be a mix of sun and clouds and a high of 26. I'm Brandon Rushton. 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

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The Rotary Art Harbor Arts tents are now open at the Coburg Waterfront Festival. So is the Lions Marketplace and the Midway underway now. So this song came out as 70s gave us disco and punk. Then these guys came from Boston and somehow made nerdy cool. Here are the Cars with Just What I Needed.

0: Northumberland's Classic Rock 107.9. There is Our Lady Peace with Clumsy. Good Saturday morning. All right, it's officially underway now. The Rotary Harbor Arts tents are open down at the harbor front. Festival tents and marketplace is open in Victoria Park with the Lions Club of Coburg. The Midway is now up and running. Yes, the 2026 Coburg Waterfront Festival is officially underway. Now, the refreshment tent in Victoria Park with the Lions, that gets underway at 11 o'clock. That's when that opens up. Entertainment starts at noon on the band shell. It'll be Kent Swan kicking things off. And over with the Rotary Entertainment tent on the Esplanade, Jeff Bigger is going to get things going at noon. Lots to do today and for the next 5 days down at Victoria Park and the harbor as the Coburg Waterfront Festival officially underway. And, of course, it'll all culminate Wednesday, Canada Day, with the town of Coburg's Canada Day celebrations. I'm going to be down there in just a little bit. Would love to see you down there as well. As we're going to continue the soundtrack to your Saturday morning, Bon Jovi's coming up. Hang on.
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6: Today, it's going to be a mix of sun and clouds with a good chance of showers this afternoon and a risk of a thunderstorm and a high of 25. Tonight, it's going to be partly cloudy with a good chance of showers early this evening. Otherwise, it'll be clear with a risk of a thunderstorm early this evening and a low of 15. On Sunday, it's going to be sunny in the morning and early in the afternoon, then a mix of sun and clouds with a good chance of showers in the afternoon and a high of 26. And Monday, it's just going to be a mix of sun and clouds and a high of 26. I'm Brandon Rushton. 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

Northumberland's Classic Rock 107.9, cruising through your Saturday morning. Coming up, I got a song from the Steve Miller Band that was the only song Steve Miller let somebody else sample. I think you'd be surprised at who sampled it. That's coming up right after Def Leppard with Bring It On the Heartbreak. 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

0: Northumberland's Classic Rock 107.9. There's the Steve Miller Band with Take the Money and Run. Now, most people think Take the Money and Run is just a fun outlaw song about Billy Joe and Bobby Sue. But Steve Miller said he actually wrote it as a road trip song. As a kid, he'd spend hours in the car with his family listening to radio stations come and go across the country. That's kind of why so many Steve Miller songs feel like they belong on the highway. They were written with road trips in mind. And this became one of the greatest driving songs ever recorded. And when Run DMC wanted to sample it in 2001, Steve Miller did something he'd never done before. Now, he'd turned down lots of requests to sample the songs over the years, but after hearing what Run DMC did with this one, he actually gave them the permission. It was the first song ever that Steve Miller allowed to be sampled. Take the Money and Run. All right, coming up, we're going to continue the soundtrack to your Saturday morning. Coburg Waterfront Festival underway now, Victoria Park and the Harbor. Honeymoon Suite coming up next.
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1: Good morning, I'm Steve Berard. Here are your top stories from across Canada and around the world. Canadian residents can fish for free across Ontario from today to July 5th as part of the province's annual Canada Day initiative. The program allows anglers to cast a line without a fishing license or outdoors card. Organizers say the event encourages families to enjoy the outdoors while supporting tourism and local communities. The federal government is launching a national design and build competition to restore and modernize 24 Sussex Drive, the official residence of Canada's Prime Minister. Prime Minister Mark Carney says the Ottawa home has sat uninhabitable for more than a decade because of years of neglected maintenance. Canadian firms are invited to submit cost-effective proposals to rehabilitate the historic property. A massive asteroid, estimated to be as tall as 3 CN towers stacked together, will make its closest pass to Earth this weekend since the 1600s. The Canadian Space Agency says asteroid 1997 NC1 will pass relatively close today, but poses no danger. The space rock may even be visible from parts of Canada overnight. Scientists say a weather pattern called an Omega block is behind Western Europe's deadly heat wave, where temperatures are soaring far above seasonal averages. The system traps warm air under high pressure, allowing heat to build over time. Experts warn climate change may increase the frequency of these prolonged and dangerous heat waves worldwide, including Canada. In sports, in CFL action last night, the Toronto Argonauts won over Saskatchewan 40-34. Tonight, Calgary is in BC to take on the Lions, and tomorrow, Ottawa faces Montreal. In baseball, the Texas Rangers edged the Blue Jays 5-4. The two teams continue their series this afternoon. On the hard courts in women's basketball, the Toronto Tempo takes on the Phoenix Mercury in Toronto today with a 2 p.m. tip-off. At the KPMG Women's PGA Championship yesterday, Canadian Brooke Henderson made a major move up the leaderboard, shooting a 68 to put her in a tie for second place at -7 after two rounds. And Canada plays South Africa in the knockout round tomorrow at the FIFA World Cup with a 5 p.m. Eastern start. 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
9: Today, it's going to be a mix of sun and clouds with a good chance of showers this afternoon and a risk of a thunderstorm and a high of 25. Tonight, it's going to be partly cloudy with a good chance of showers early this evening. Otherwise, it'll be clear with a risk of a thunderstorm early this evening and a low of 15. On Sunday, it's going to be sunny in the morning and early in the afternoon. Then a mix of sun and clouds with a good chance of showers in the afternoon and a high of 26. And Monday, it's just going to be a mix of sun and clouds and a high of 26. I'm Brandon Rushton. 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

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The Lions Refreshment Tent is now open in Victoria Park. Entertainment gets underway on the Bandshell at noon with Kent Swan. Oh, cannot wait to get down there. All right, Steven Tyler wrote this song when he was just a teenager. Well, he started writing it when he was a teenager, sitting at a piano and listening to his father play classical music. It would become Aerosmith's first hit. Dream On, Northumberland's Classic Rock 107.9.

0: Northumberland's Classic Rock 107.9. There is I, Mother Earth, with One More Astronaut. A good Saturday morning. It is York in with you. Day one of the Cobourg Waterfront Festival. We're getting close to entertainment, starting both on the Esplanade with the Rotary Club of Cobourg and at the Bandshell with the Lions Club of Cobourg. Noon, everything gets underway. Kent Swan takes the stage at noon on the Bandshell. Jeff Bigger is on the Esplanade, that also at noon. Lots of great entertainment all day today. And if you're wondering about getting down there and parking, you don't need to worry about finding and paying for parking. 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All right, coming up, we're going to continue the soundtrack to day one of the Cobourg Waterfront Festival. 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
12: Today, it's going to be a mix of sun and clouds with a good chance of showers this afternoon and a risk of a thunderstorm and a high of 25. Tonight, it's going to be partly cloudy with a good chance of showers early this evening. Otherwise, it'll be clear with a risk of a thunderstorm early this evening and a low of 15. On Sunday, it's going to be sunny in the morning and early in the afternoon, then a mix of sun and clouds with a good chance of showers in the afternoon and a high of 26. And Monday, it's just going to be a mix of sun and clouds and a high of 26. I'm Brandon Rushton. 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

0: Northumberland's Classic Rock 107.9. There is Motley Crue, Kickstart My Heart. That's going to wrap things up for me on this Saturday morning. I'm about to go on stage and introduce Ken Swan at the Band Shell in Victoria Park as the Cobourg Waterfront Festival is officially underway. Mark Hansen is standing by. He's going to rock out your Saturday afternoon, and I will be checking in throughout the afternoon from the Cobourg Waterfront Festival. Stay tuned for that. A little bit to leave you with this morning, including Kim Mitchell, coming up for you next. Have a great Saturday, and enjoy the Waterfront Festival.
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1: Good morning, I'm Steve Berard. Here are your top stories from across Canada and around the world. Despite the FIFA World Cup arriving in Toronto, local hotels are seeing fewer bookings than last year. The Greater Toronto Hotel Association says occupancy dropped to 72% in the third week of June, down from 86%. Industry leaders point to the city's smaller stadium and FIFA releasing thousands of reserve rooms back onto the market. The Ontario government is offering Canadian residents free fishing across the province today from July 5th in celebration of Canada Day. Participants can fish without purchasing a license or outdoors card. Officials say the initiative promotes outdoor recreation and tourism, although all existing fishing regulations and catch limits still apply. Tensions are rising again between the U.S. and Iran after American forces struck military targets in Iran Friday. The strikes followed a drone attack on a cargo ship near Oman. President Donald Trump says Iran broke the ceasefire, threatening already fragile negotiations to bring the conflict to a permanent end. The Toronto Maple Leafs have landed their future centerpiece. Gavin McKenna went first overall in the 2026 NHL draft after a standout freshman year at Penn State. The 18-year-old winger brings high expectations to Toronto as the Leafs look to bounce back from a season that fell far short of Stanley Cup hopes. The Whitehorse native is the first Yukoner to be selected first in an NHL draft. In sports, in CFL action last night, the Toronto Argonauts won over Saskatchewan 40-34. Tonight, Calgary is in BC to take on the Lions, and tomorrow, Ottawa faces Montreal. In baseball, the Texas Rangers edged the Blue Jays 5-4. The two teams continue their series this afternoon. On the hard courts in women's basketball, the Toronto Tempo takes on the Phoenix Mercury in Toronto today with a 2 p.m. tip-off. At the KPMG Women's PGA Championship yesterday, Canadian Brooke Henderson made a major move up the leaderboard, shooting a 68 to put her in a tie for second place at -7 after two rounds. And Canada plays South Africa in the knockout round tomorrow at the FIFA World Cup with a 5 p.m. Eastern start. 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
7: Today, it's going to be a mix of sun and clouds with a good chance of showers this afternoon and a risk of a thunderstorm and a high of 25. Tonight, it's going to be partly cloudy with a good chance of showers early this evening. Otherwise, it'll be clear with a risk of a thunderstorm early this evening and a low of 15. On Sunday, it's going to be sunny in the morning and early in the afternoon, then a mix of sun and clouds with a good chance of showers in the afternoon and a high of 26. And Monday, it's just going to be a mix of sun and clouds and a high of 26. I'm Brandon Rushton. 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

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Good afternoon. How you doing? I'm Mark Hansen. It's great to be a part of your Saturday. Coburg Waterfront Festival weekend is underway. Coming up in a few minutes, we'll check in with York, who's hanging out down there. And right now, it's time to hear from Pink Floyd on Northumberland's Classic Rock 107.9.

0: Northumberland's Classic Rock, 107.9, The Trues, and Not Ready to Go. And later on today, from 4 till 6 on Darlene's School of Rock, your lesson is The True North, Strong and Impatient. The pre-Canada Day rock party, plus Darlene chats with Neil Peart's sister Nancy, looking back at the man behind the kit, and you could win a special prize pack from the Peart family.
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2: Well, hey, good afternoon. It is a very happy and sunny Saturday for sure. Day one of the Cobourg Waterfront Festival, and everything is up and running. Entertainment on the main stage at Victoria Park is happening right now. Kent Swan is on stage. Jeff Bigger is on stage over with the Rotary Esplanade, the music stage that they have down at the harbor front. Lots going on. The Rotary Harbor Arts tents are open. We got the Lions Marketplace in Victoria Park that is open and running. The Midway is going strong. It smells great down here. There's so many food options for you to take advantage of here today and for the next 5 days as well, because this Waterfront Festival starts today and runs right through Canada Day on Wednesday, and that's when the town takes over the entertainment. Canada Day celebrations with the parade that starts at 11 o'clock. It wraps up at the band shell. We'll do the opening ceremonies, have a day full of entertainment that will culminate in fireworks, massive fireworks display out over the harbor. That's going to happen at 10 p.m. on Wednesday night. We're just getting started. It's the 2026 Cobourg Waterfront Festival. I hope we'll see you down here.
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8: Today, it's going to be a mix of sun and clouds with a good chance of showers this afternoon and a risk of a thunderstorm and a high of 25. Tonight, it's going to be partly cloudy with a good chance of showers early this evening. Otherwise, it'll be clear with a risk of a thunderstorm early this evening and a low of 15. On Sunday, it's going to be sunny in the morning and early in the afternoon. Then a mix of sun and clouds with a good chance of showers in the afternoon and a high of 26. And Monday, it's just going to be a mix of sun and clouds and a high of 26. I'm Brandon Rushton. 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

Jimmy Page considers Led Zeppelin's 1972 tour to be the best that he ever had, and it always started off with this song. 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

0: Northumberland's Classic Rock 107.9, ZZ Top, and Give Me All Your Lovin'. And Pickleball is going Hollywood. A new comedy called The Dink is coming to Apple TV in July. It stars Jake Johnson as a washed-up tennis pro who tries to revive his career on the pickleball circuit. Ed Harris, Mary Steenburgen, and Patton Oswalt also star, and Ben Stiller is the producer. So it should be really funny.
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2: Well, good afternoon. York here continuing live at the Coburg Waterfront Festival. Again, a five-day festival this year. Lots of great entertainment going on. Kent Swan is just getting ready to wrap up his set. He got things started here at the Bandshell. Kale Crow takes the stage at 1:30 today. Also at the Bandshell, Lauren Brown at 3 o'clock, 5:15, Worlds Away, and 7:30, Just Us is going to bring it all home. And then, of course, there is also entertainment with the Rotary Club at Coburg, their entertainment on the Esplanade. Jeff Bigger is on stage right now. Now, Coupe DeVille coming up at 1:30. 3 o'clock is the Mark Withlittle and Fool's Gold. And at 4:30, Samurai Fly is going to take it all home. And it's all happening. This is just today. And we got a five-day festival in front of us. Come on down. Help us celebrate Canada's birthday and celebrate what life is like here in Coburg. It's a beautiful day. Come on down. We'll see you here.
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We're going to check in with York Bell Smith, who's down there, in a few minutes. And here's Don Henley and the Boys of Summer on Northumberland's Classic Rock 107.9.

0: Northumberland's Classic Rock 107.9, Lenny Kravitz and American Woman. 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
2: And you can do that right through Canada Day. 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Kent Swan just finished up. Kale Crow's coming up next. We got lots of great food options here, lots of great vendors throughout the park and the Esplanade as well. It is a 5-day festival this year. Make sure you make it down for at least one, if not all 5 of those days, and we'll see you here.
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12: Today, it's going to be a mix of sun and clouds with a good chance of showers this afternoon and a risk of a thunderstorm. And a high of 25. tonight, it's going to be partly cloudy with a good chance of showers early this evening. Otherwise, it'll be clear with a risk of a thunderstorm early this evening and a low of 15. On Sunday, it's going to be sunny in the morning and early in the afternoon, then a mix of sun and clouds with a good chance of showers in the afternoon and a high of 26. And Monday, it's just going to be a mix of sun and clouds and a high of 26. I'm Brandon Rushton. 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
1: Well, hey, it's York here, continuing to broadcast live down here at the Coburg Waterfront Festival. I'm with Kent Swan right now, who kicked off entertainment for this entire five-day festival. Kent, what was it like playing the bandshell?
2: It was great. It's always a good time being out here, York. The people are great. The venue's great. Everybody's great. So
1: people that were down here and saw you for the first time, where do they get to see you again?
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1: And you got something new that's coming soon, too, right?
2: We do have a song called Soldier On that we're going to be releasing that actually can fit in your genre of rock, kind of. So there you go. It'll be a good one.
1: All right. I'm really looking forward to hearing it. Kent, thank you so much for kicking things off here. What a fantastic way to get this Waterfront Festival off on the right foot. Come on down. Entertainment continues all day today, tomorrow, Tuesday, Monday, whatever day it is now. And then it all culminates on Canada Day on Wednesday with the big celebration and fireworks wrapping it all up.
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The Coburg Waterfront Festival is underway. We'll check in with York in a few minutes, who's hanging out down there. And here's Ozzy on Classic Rock 107.9.

0: Northumberland's Classic Rock, 107.9, the Tea Party on your Saturday with Temptation. And later on today from 4 till 6 on Darlene's School of Rock, your lesson is the True North, Strong and Impatient, the pre-Canada Day Rock Party. Plus, Darlene chats with Neil Peart's sister, Nancy, looking back at the man behind the kit. And you could win a special prize pack from the Peart family.
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2: Well, hey, good afternoon once again. York Bellsmith here as we continue to broadcast live from the Coburg Waterfront Festival. Kent Swan was absolutely amazing kicking off the entertainment. We just heard from him. Cael Crowe on stage right now from Alderville First Nation, and a full lineup of entertainment here today at the Bandshell. Lauren Brown coming up later on, Worlds Away and Just Us. Great lineup of entertainment also at the Rotary Esplanade stage. Lots of bands going on there. Jeff Bigger kicked things off. Coop DeVille coming up in just a little bit, as a matter of fact. Then at 3 o'clock, The Mark with Lytle and Fool's Gold. And then we have Samurai Fly to wrap things up over with the Rotary Club at Coburg. Marketplace is going strong. The Rotary Harbor Arts Tent is going strong. The Lions Refreshment Tent is going strong, as always. And the Midway is a lot of fun. Come on down. Take advantage of it. It is day one of the 2026 Coburg Waterfront Festival. Hopefully, we'll see you here.
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10: today. It's going to be a mix of sun and clouds with a good chance of showers this afternoon and a risk of a thunderstorm and a high of 25. Tonight, it's going to be partly cloudy with a good chance of showers early this evening. Otherwise, it'll be clear with a risk of a thunderstorm early this evening and a low of 15. On Sunday, it's going to be sunny in the morning and early in the afternoon, then a mix of sun and clouds with a good chance of showers in the afternoon and a high of 26. And Monday, it's just going to be a mix of sun and clouds and a high of 26. I'm Brandon Rushton. 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

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You could be missing two of your favorite M&Ms for a little while. 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

0: Northumberland's classic rock, 107.9 Foreigner Jukebox Hero. And Mars is rolling out a new version of M&Ms without artificial dyes this August. The catch? No blue or brown M&Ms. Mars says they're still working on natural coloring options for those two colors. So if you're a fan of those M&M colors, don't panic. They're not gone forever. They're just on hiatus.
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Coburg Waterfront Festival is underway. We'll check in with York in a few minutes. 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

0: Northumberland's classic rock, 107.9. Sam Roberts, there's Brother Down. And Rod Stewart gave fans a scare during a concert in Utah last Friday night. The 81-year-old nearly fainted while performing Young Turks and had to take a break for an actual oxygen tank that was brought on stage for him. But true to form, Rod told the crowd the show must go on and finished the rest of the concert.
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2: Well, this beautiful Saturday continues here at the Coburg Waterfront Festival at York Bellsmith at the Victoria Park Bandshell. Just taking the stage now is Lauren Brown and the Forlorn Worn Down. Fantastic band that's been here before. 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
9: Today, it's going to be a mix of sun and clouds with a good chance of showers this afternoon and a risk of a thunderstorm and a high of 25. Tonight, it's going to be partly cloudy with a good chance of showers early this evening. Otherwise, it'll be clear with a risk of a thunderstorm early this evening and a low of 15. On Sunday, it's going to be sunny in the morning and early in the afternoon, then a mix of sun and clouds with a good chance of showers in the afternoon and a high of 26. And Monday, it's just going to be a mix of sun and clouds and a high of 26. I'm Brandon Rushton. 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

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Coming up in a few minutes, we'll check in with York again at the Coburg Waterfront Festival. And here's Whitesnake.

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Northumberland's Classic Rock, 107.9, Motley Crue, Smoking in the Boys' Room. And really, if somebody else covered that song today and put it out, it'd probably be called Vaping in the Boys' Room, from what I've heard. And later on today, from 4 till 6 on Darlene's School of Rock, your lesson will be The True North, Strong and Impatient, the pre-Canada Day Rock Party. Plus, Darlene chats with Neil Peart's sister, Nancy, looking back at the man behind the kit. And you could win a special...

0: too, by the way, on Canada Day. The Lions is running their 50-50 raffle with tickets of $5 each or 3 for 10. The proceeds, by the way, going to the Northumberland Humane Society. Last year's winner took home over $2,000, so you can walk away with some cash as well. And if you're worried about parking, there are shuttle buses that are running until 10 o'clock tonight. Shuttle stops are Northumberland Mall, the Cobourg Community Center, the downtown terminal on Albert Street, and the Cobourg Marina. So hop on a shuttle bus, come on down, and help us celebrate Canada, the Cobourg Waterfront Festival. Hopefully we'll see you down here.
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0: It's the True North, strong and impatient, the pre-Canada Day rock party with our metal queen from Brampton, Lee Erin, hands-on on Darlene School of Rock. I remember the music video. Remember the cans of paint? Those good times. She was born Karen Greening, and she got her stage name in a pretty neat way. She joined a local band as a teen, and members picked the name Lee Erin out of a hat. And there you go. That's why we call her Lee Erin. She was honored with a permanent star on the Arts Walk of Fame in her former hometown of Brampton for her contribution to Canadian music. She's been busy over the years, recording jazz albums and performing across our great country. After becoming a mom, she made peace with her metal queen image and returned to rock on her own terms, balancing family life with music. She has a very interesting biography. If you do get some time, check it out. LeeErin.com. More Canadian content coming for you. We're doing a band that won Battle of the Bands out east back in the day. That's how they started. It's Hatewire coming up.
1: All right, take five. Go socialize or avoid people entirely. Completely up to you. Darlene School of Rock will be right back. 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
2: Well, hey, good afternoon once again as we continue to broadcast live here from the Bandshell in Victoria Park. It is the 2026 Cobourg Waterfront Festival, day one of five, and what a day this has been so far. Lauren Brown and the Forlorn Worn Down still on stage right now, wrapping up their set before Worlds Away comes up at 5:15 and Just Us at 7:30. Of course, entertainment continues as well over at the Rotary Esplanade. Their stage there has Coupe de Ville. They have wrapped up. The Mark with Liddell and Fool's Gold is on stage right now. And then 4:30, Samurai Fly is going to bring it all home. Lots to see, lots to do down here. Rotary Harbor Arts Tents. We have the Lions Marketplace here in Victoria Park. We got the Midway. We got the Lions Refreshment Tent. And, of course, lots of entertainment all week long, taking us right through Canada Day on Wednesday. It's been a blast so far. It continues to be a blast, and we'd love to see you down here. It is the 2026 Cobourg Waterfront Festival, live from Victoria Park.
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9: Tonight, it's going to be partly cloudy with 30% chance of showers early this evening. Otherwise clear with a risk of a thunderstorm early this evening and a low of 15. Tomorrow, it's going to be sunny in the morning and early in the afternoon, then a mix of sun and clouds with a good chance of showers in the afternoon with a high of 26. And on Monday, it's going to be a mix of sun and clouds and a high of 26. I'm Brandon Rushton. 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

Charlene's School of Rock, where if you think it's too loud, you're too old and likely standing too close to the speakers. 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

0: who said to be spreading some propaganda back in the day. That song that was on high rotation here in Canada, earning them a SOCAN award in the 1980s. SOCAN stands for the Society of Composers, Authors, and Music Publishers of Canada. It recognizes the most played Canadian songs based on radio, TV, and live performance. Speaking of live performance, they did a gig at Expo 86. Do you remember Expo 86? Maybe you got an old glass that you're still drinking beer out of. I don't know, maybe a stamp. Expo 86 was opened by the Prince and Princess of Wales. As we celebrate all things Canadiana today, in the Teacher's Lounge just before 6, a special guest, Nancy Peart Burkholder, the sister of late great Neil Peart of Rush. We're going to share some stories about the guy behind the kit and a special prize package. So text Neil to the text line and we'll get you in for this amazing prize. You're going to love it. All right, we're heading out to Montreal with Jerry Doucette next.
1: 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We'll be taking attendance on Darlene's School of Rock. 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
2: All right, here we are, York Bellsmith here one more time from the Cobourg Waterfront Festival. As, day one has just been absolutely spectacular. Weather-wise, it has been perfect. Still more entertainment to come. We got Worlds Away taking the stage at 5:15, and then 7:30, Just Us is going to wrap things up. That's at the Victoria Park Bandshell. But over on the Esplanade with the Rotary Club at Cobourg, we have wrapping things up from 4:30 to 5:45, Samurai Fly. So that will finish things off there for today. Tomorrow's another big day. Entertainment gets underway here at noon in Victoria Park at the Bandshell with Ryan Scott, then Jeff Bigger, then the Hippie Chicks, Madman's Window, and Texas Tuxedo. Tomorrow, over at the Rotary Entertainment on the Esplanade, Bruce Longman, Robin Carling, and Matt Kolick. So great entertainment, great vendors here with the Rotary Harbor Arts Tents and the Lions Marketplace. 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I'll be back in here live tomorrow afternoon starting at noon. 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

0: It is the True North Strong and Impatient, our pre-Canada Day rock party with Jeff Healey, Confidence Man, on Darlene's School of Rock. Now, Jeff Healey went from hosting a jazz and blues program on a Toronto campus radio station back in the day to being discovered by guitar legends Albert Collins and Stevie Ray Vaughan. And, of course, we know him as Cody from the Double Deuce Band, right? They took the stage in Roadhouse, so he'll forever be enshrined with Patrick Swayze and all the angels up in heaven, including the late, great Neil Peart. We're going to be talking to Neil's sister, Nancy, just before six. She'll be in the teacher's lounge to discuss her brother's enduring legacy. And we have a prize up for grabs, courtesy the Peart family. Wait till you hear what's in this prize package. You want in, text in Neil's name, Neil, to the text line, and we'll get you in for the big prize. I'll do the draw next Saturday, so good luck. Coming up, more Canadian classic rockers. I tell you, I know they're all getting up there in age. I just caught Bruce Cockburn. He was amazing. He's suffering from a spinal osteoarthritis. So he comes out on stage with canes, but then he sits down for 2 hours like nothing's happened. So he's next.
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2: All right, here we are, York Bellsmith here one more time from the Cobourg Waterfront Festival. As, oh, day one has just been absolutely spectacular. Weather-wise, it has been perfect. Still more entertainment to come. We got Worlds Away taking the stage at 5:15, and then 7:30, Just Us is going to wrap things up. That's at the Victoria Park Bandshell. But over on the Esplanade with the Rotary Club at Cobourg, we have wrapping things up from 4:30 to 5:45, Samurai Fly. So that will finish things off there for today. Tomorrow's another big day. Entertainment gets underway here at noon at Victoria Park at the Bandshell with Ryan Scott, then Jeff Bigger, then the Hippie Chicks, Madman's Window, and Texas Tuxedo. 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So great entertainment, great vendors here with the Rotary Harbor Arts Tents and the Lions Marketplace. The Midway's been fantastic. 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That is going to wrap things up for me for today. I'll be back in here live tomorrow afternoon starting at noon. Hey, coincidentally, just the same time the entertainment starts. 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
9: Tonight, it's going to be partly cloudy with 30% chance of showers early this evening. Otherwise clear with a risk of a thunderstorm early this evening and a low of 15. Tomorrow, it's going to be sunny in the morning and early in the afternoon, then a mix of sun and clouds with a good chance of showers in the afternoon with a high of 26. And on Monday, it's going to be a mix of sun and clouds and a high of 26. I'm Brandon Rushton. 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

0: Canada Day, it's all about the homegrown hits. From coast to coast, Canada has given the world some of the greatest music ever recorded. Legendary voices, iconic bands, songs that became the soundtrack to our lives. All Canada Day long, celebrate artists who have helped define a nation with Made in Canada. 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
9: Tonight it's going to be partly cloudy with 30% chance of showers early this evening. Otherwise clear with a risk of a thunderstorm early this evening and a low of 15. Tomorrow, it's going to be sunny in the morning and early in the afternoon, then a mix of sun and clouds with a good chance of showers in the afternoon with a high of 26. And on Monday, it's going to be a mix of sun and clouds and a high of 26. I'm Brandon Rushton. 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

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Oh my! 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

0: This Canada Day, it's all about the homegrown hits. From coast to coast, Canada has given the world some of the greatest music ever recorded. Legendary voices, iconic bands, songs that became the soundtrack to our lives. All Canada Day long, celebrate artists who have helped define a nation with Made in Canada. 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
9: Tonight, it's going to be partly cloudy with 30% chance of showers early this evening. Otherwise clear with a risk of a thunderstorm early this evening and a low of 15. Tomorrow, it's going to be sunny in the morning and early in the afternoon, then a mix of sun and clouds with a good chance of showers in the afternoon with a high of 26. And on Monday, it's going to be a mix of sun and clouds and a high of 26. I'm Brandon Rushton. 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